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Want to say? Thank you very much, really. Thank you. Thank you. Oh my goodness.

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1: 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Toda una declaración de principios, no se sabe si irónica o real, de Merle Haggard, uno de los grandes del country, en este tema enfrentado al hipismo y a aquellos revolucionarios años 60. Más country en directo en Crónicas Apasionadas en Onda Regional. 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
2: All right, clap your hands for me now, everybody. Well, life on the farm, kind of laid back, ain't much an old country boy that we can't hack. Early to rise, early in the sack, thank God I'm a country boy. Well, a simple kind of life never did me no harm. Raising me a family and working on a farm. Days are all filled with an easy country charm. Thank God I'm a country boy. Well, I got me a fine life, I got me old fiddle. 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Thank God I'm a country boy. When the work's all done and the sun sets low, I pull out my fiddle and I rise up the

cigarettes, smoking music. Had a game of chance the other night. Old Dame Fortune was doing me right. Kings and queens kept on coming round. I played him low, I bet him high. My bluff didn't work on a certain guy. Kept on betting, laying his money down. He'd raise me, I'd raise him. A sweated blood, you gotta sink or swim. He finally called and then didn't raise the bet. I said, "Aces, fool pal, how about you?" He said, "I'll tell you in a minute or two. Right now,